Me to come home. Ed Sheeran Photograph here on KDFM 101.3, 103.9. By request from Carrie and Cheryl, the sisters from Hemet. It's Chris Donovan hanging out with you here on KDFM. And like I said, you never know when that sounder is going to go off for a four-pack to Knott's Soak City. However, if you're going to go frequent a theme park, Six Flags, Knott's, Disney, any of those, I'll tell you what not to do so you won't get banned. Coming up, it's Prince on KDFM.

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1: 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What's up? It's Chris Donovan here. Follow me on Instagram, Chris_Donovan. Now, I don't know if you've seen this yet, but a man was banned from all Six Flags parks for life. You want to know why? Well, he decided he was going to hide some food in his pants and then get on a roller coaster and then eat said food on the roller coaster. Now, the food that I'm talking about is chicken nuggets. Now, he did this, of course, to go online and try to be YouTube famous or internet famous or something, but it backfired immensely. This man is banned for life from, was it seven or whatever the number parks, Cedar Point and a whole bunch of

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1: Currently, it's 85 degrees, sunny conditions. Wind gusts are up to 14 miles per hour.
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0: So this is week two of our Knott's Soak City giveaway. We're trying to cool you off for the summer. What's up? It's Chris Donovan here on KDFM 101.3, 103.9. What you're doing is you're listening for the cue to call. It's a big, giant amusement thing. It tells you to call in right now. Be caller 25. Not now. I'm just kind of explaining it. But when you do hear it, you want to be caller 25 to 951-676-1013. And you're going to score yourself a four-pack of tickets to go to Knott's Soak City. Open now. You can go out there on 23 different rides and slides and stuff you can go hang out with. Take your kids, cool off for the summer, find a lawn chair, an umbrella, and let your kids go crazy, get some ice cream, maybe have some lunch, and just enjoy Knott's Soak City. Just don't eat any chicken nuggets on a roller coaster. If you want more information on this, you can go to kdfm.com, but listen tomorrow morning to the Jeff Pope Morning Show. He'll have your next chance at that four-pack to Knott's Soak City.
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2: Riverside. This is on the 215 northbound right before Center Street. We have a stalled car there. It's taking up the carpool lane. CHP is on the scene. Your drive is slow and go from the 60.
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I've never seen her perform that song like on her YouTube channel by herself with her piano, like in a park. You should check it out. That's Chaperone Pink Pony Club here on KDFM. It's Chris Donovan. Follow me on Instagram, Chris_Donovan. Hang out.

0: Chris Donovan hanging out with you here on KDFM 101.3, 103.9. More music, more variety. It's time to check in with my algorithm. Today's National Pen Pal Day, National Game Show Day, which I've been on Let's Make a Deal, The Price is Right, and 1 versus 100, and National Say Something Nice Day.
1: The force is strong in this one.
0: Over the weekend in Palm Springs near the Forever Maryland statue, 1,037 young ladies dressed up like Marilyn Monroe showed up, and they broke a world record of having the most Marylands in the same spot. Serena Williams is making a comeback into the tennis world at age 44. I could be half that age and I still wouldn't be as good as her. Backrooms came out this weekend and it made over $82 million.

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0: The Chainsmokers closer here on KDFM 101.3, 103.9. More music, more variety. How are you? Hopefully you're having a good week thus far, even though it is just Monday afternoon evening. My name is Chris Donovan. I am taking off. John Tesh will take you through the rest of your evening. Now, your next shot at a four-pack to Not Soak City will be tomorrow morning with the Jeff Pope Morning Show. With Jeff Pope. He's the only one on the show. So he'll have your chance at a four-pack, and then you're listening for the cue to call the rest of the day for your chance to win a four-pack of tickets. Plus, I'll be back tomorrow with more tickets to go see the Chicks perform at Dolby Theater in November. And if you want more information about everything we do here, you can do one thing, very simply, kdfm.com. Just go to the website. Follow me on Instagram, Chris_Donovan. And until next time, I'll catch you later.
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2: Mira Loma. This is on the 15 northbound right before the 60. We have a crash and emergency crews. They're out of lanes and on the right shoulder, but you're seeing delays from Kent to Galliano Ranch Road.
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1: If it doesn't make you better, healthier, happier, or just much more interesting, we won't put it on this show. I'm John Tesh with Intelligence for Your Life. Question for you, what is the best snack for a longer life? What do you think? Well, the latest research is telling us it's bananas. This is according to longevity expert and our friend Dan Buettner, who wrote The Blue Zones, Lessons for Living Longer. So Dan has found that in areas of the world where people live the longest, there are several reasons why bananas are a diet staple. First, they're widely available, relatively inexpensive, and can be eaten raw or cooked. Plus, a banana's health benefits vary depending on its ripeness. So listen to this. Eat the banana green for the highest level of resistant starch, which is proven to help relieve gas and bloating. When bananas turn yellow, that means the starches have converted to simple sugars for a quick energy boost. And one more thing, if you eat brown bananas, they have the highest levels of polyphenols to protect the body against oxidative stress and disease. Let me give you that book again, because it's a great book by Dan Buettner, The Blue Zones, Lessons for Living Longer.
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1: And just ahead, a new study shows that voting isn't just your right. We now know it can actually be very good for your health. 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

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Oh my, my, oh my, my love. I take one look at you, you're taking me out.

0: course, politics is stressful, and a lot of us tune it out, but here we go with a reason to stay civically engaged. We now know that voting may actually be very good for your health. A long-term study in the journals of gerontology tracked older adults for up to 15 years, and it found those who voted had a significantly lower risk of dying compared to those who did not. We're talking a 45% lower risk of dying within 5 years of voting, 37% lower over 10 years, and 29% lower over 15 years. And that was true regardless of how people voted, in person or by mail, and political affiliation made no difference. So what is this? Experts say it may possibly come down to connection and purpose. Voting is a way to get involved in your community. It makes you feel like your voice matters, and you're participating in something bigger than yourself. Those factors have known links to better health and longevity. So casting a ballot goes beyond politics. It's a way to support your own well-being. And now science supports this.
1: Intelligence for your life.
0: Okay, coming up, women over the age of 60 are now getting so-called grandma makeover plastic surgery. It used to be that mature women would only fix their faces, like getting face and eye lifts. But now, many women are increasingly going for full body overhauls. I'll explain next.

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3: 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We push and pull like a magnet. Although my heart is falling too.
0: KDFM.

0: Well, here's a headline. Women over the age of 60, many of them are getting so-called, quote, grandma makeover plastic surgery. It used to be that mature women would only fix their faces, like getting face and eye lifts. Well, now they're increasingly going for full body overhauls. Dr. Lyle Lipsiger is the chief of plastic surgery at North Shore University Hospital. He tells us, generally speaking, aesthetic surgery is more accepted than it's ever been before. And the older population feels younger than ever, and they want their bodies to look how they feel. Plus, a lot of them are in the dating scene now, so they're not ready to go into full grandma mode looks-wise. The American Society of Plastic Surgeons says they've seen a full 20% increase in women over 60 having their breasts done and tummy tucks. They're also getting rid of loose skin with micro-needling and lasers. And there's been a 30% uptick in patients age 50 and above. Even cosmetic dentists are seeing an increase in mature women wanting to fix their smiles. A lot of women say they're getting plastic surgery as a retirement gift to themselves.
1: I took mom to catch a ball game. Is it time to pick her up yet? And now, the top five reasons to visit Morongo. Number five.
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0: tonight.
1: Let's talk clutter.
2: We could not. We could skip it.
1: Okay,
2: we're the clutter kings, by the way.
1: Let's just talk ice cream. Anyway, if you're feeling stressed by too much clutter, there's something called the 12-12-12 challenge, and it's as simple as this. This works great if you have a specific room in your house that you find overwhelming.
2: Okay, my office?
1: Yeah, so my closet right now, all right? Because this method gives you three very small yet attainable goals to complete, helps you get a handle on the mess. Okay, so after we finish the show, I'm going to try this. It turns out as long as you're handling 36 items in total, you'll feel much better. Here's the way you do it. You find 12 items to donate, 12 to toss, and 12 to return to their proper place in the house. 12, 12, 12.
2: This is good. My office is a clutter fiesta. My closet is a clutter party. I need to do this. I need to find the 12 items. Because here's the thing. It's not like I stopped buying clothes. I just don't get rid of the clothes, and then all of a sudden there's no space for it. So I need to do this. This is good. It also keeps everything in the digestible chunk, because you look at your whole closet, you look at your whole office, and you go, I'm not going to get through that today. But if you can just give yourself these targets, these small attainable targets, everything will start to clear up. And by the way, once you do it once, the dopamine rush of knocking something off can encourage you to do it again. So like if you vacuum out your car one time, you're more likely to keep it clean after you've done that.
1: Find 12 items to donate and then 12 items to toss out and 12 to return to their proper place in the house. What are you doing with all those plush toys that everybody gives you and your
2: they
1: kids?
2: They sit in a little basket in each of the kids' rooms, and it always turns into a mess.

0: My name is John Tesh. I have the power to make your weekends feel longer. So all you got to do is do new things and do lots of them. Whether you try a different restaurant, call a friend you rarely talk to, or head to a different neighborhood for your nightly dog walk. Stanford neuroscientist Dr. David Eagleman researched the subject. Don't miss this. He found that novel activities help break up familiar patterns in our mind and make them easier to recall later. It's because the newness forces you to stay focused on absorbing unfamiliar information and then storing it away as a memory. Having a weekend filled with newness feels precisely 6 hours and 19 minutes longer than one spent doing the same old weekend activities. And because we measure time by packing in memories, the more new things you do, the longer the weekend seems.
1: Intelligence for your life with John Tesh.
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1: 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And it increases the length of time you spend in slow wave sleep, the deepest and most restorative stage of sleep. Now, because soluble fiber attracts water, it keeps you feeling full longer, so you're going to eat less throughout the day. You want this fiber. Oats are one of the best sources of it. So are apples and blueberries, pears and strawberries. And you know, one large pear, it has the highest soluble fiber content, 3 grams. You'll get another 3 grams from the oatmeal. All you need is 7 grams of soluble fiber a day. So one of the best breakfasts you can eat, apparently, is oats and fruit.
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1: And coming up, want more lasting happiness? Start earning your dopamine. I'll explain why finishing a hard project feels so much better than an hour of scrolling. Stand by.

0: that feeling when one cookie turns into the whole sleeve and somehow it's still not enough? I'm that kind of person. Now compare that to baking your grandmother's recipe from scratch. You still get a hit of sugar, but the satisfaction is totally different. That is dopamine at work. And that brain chemical gets blamed for everything from screen addiction to short attention spans. But Stanford psychiatrist Dr. Anna Lemke says the problem isn't dopamine, it's how easily we're getting it. Think about it. Social media, ultra-processed foods, binge-watching TV, they all deliver a big dopamine hit instantly with zero effort. Over time, our brain gets used to it. That means you end up needing more dopamine just to feel good. That's where effort comes in. Research shows the harder you work for something, the more rewarding it feels, even when the payoff is identical. Your brain releases more dopamine when more effort is involved. That's why a hike to the top of a mountain feels better than driving there, even though the view is the same. Next time you want a mood boost, put some effort in. The science says you'll enjoy it more.
1: Intelligence for your life.
0: Okay, coming up, I'll tell you why neuroscientists say women do need more sleep than men.

0: More music, more variety.
1: They play the best variety. 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

0: it the same. Time to talk about sleep again here on the John Tesh Program. Here is why experts are now saying women need more sleep than men. Neuroscientist Dr. Jim Horn says women need 20 more minutes of sleep each night to function at their best. It's because the female brain happens to be more complex than a man's, and women, they do more multitasking, which drains mental energy. So they need more sleep to keep their brains working at optimal levels. Also, women are biologically primed to be lighter sleepers so they can wake up if a baby cries, for example. And even if women don't have children or they're empty nesters, that still holds true. Over centuries, women have been conditioned to be more sensitive to sounds linked to a potential threat to their kids. So women have a harder time getting the deep, restful sleep they need. So they need at least 20 more minutes of sleep than men.
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8: 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I've been scouting these big carriers for a minute now, and I've seen

0: the latest from a Pew survey, which starts the research by saying it's easy to feel an expectation to be constantly available online these days.
1: Ooh, yeah.
0: And they go on to say roughly 3 in 10 American adults say they are constantly online.
2: I think 3 in 10? That's
0: a
2: low.
0: I think that's what people are lying. The kind of constant availability, can be terrible for productivity, they say. So every distraction, no matter how small it is going to increase your stress and reduce your speed at which you work. So a paper from the University of California, Irvine, found it takes almost 25 minutes to get back into work after just one distraction.
1: Right, right.
0: So if you need to get real work done, you got to snooze all your communication tools and set a timer to check in at regular intervals. I've started doing this, actually. If I started at the gym, because you can do that with the iPhone when you have the do not disturb.
1: Right.
0: And you make it so certain people can break through.
2: Exactly. So as a parent, I need to make sure that certain people can break through. I can't do this and have the school calling me, telling me I have to pick up my kids because they threw up or something. But you can go into the settings on your phone, and exactly like you're talking about, you can learn some of the details that you can do, which is to allow the babysitters to call, to allow the school to call, to allow grandparents to call, so that if it's an emergency, it breaks through. But that all of those other distractions, the constant dings, the marketing email, that there's a new 10-foot by 10-foot blanket that you can order right now with the fun print on it. Like, it's constant, right? The constant bombardment stuff.
0: Exactly.
2: And then, now you turn that off because it really does. It takes me, I think, more than 25 minutes to get back into that flow state.
0: Yeah, me too. Speaking of your kid vomiting at school, I'll never forget when your sister, Prima, was 4. We were at a dinner party and she just blurted this out. She said, if you throw up at school, you could still stay for the rest of the day. And we're like, well, that goes without saying.
2: She learned that one the hard way.

0: Ladies and gentlemen, kids, teenagers, everybody, aunts, uncles, I have a great way to boost your creativity. You're going to like this. It comes out of the book Neurofitness by neurosurgeon and cancer scientist Dr. Raul Jandial. Keep a journal by your bed. That's it. Turns out the 5 to 10 minutes before you fall asleep, your brain is primed for what? Creativity. It's when your alpha brain waves, which increase focus, and your theta brain waves, which calm you down, they're both active. You're in a dreamlike state, but still conscious enough to remember what you're thinking about. So keep a notebook by your bed. Jot down any thoughts or ideas that come to you during that time. It's also a good time to think over any problems or mental roadblocks you're having. When you wake up, I promise you will have more clarity about the situation.
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1: Welcome to Intelligence for Your Life on the radio. My name is John Tesh, and do you know how to drive a stick shift or manual transmission car? I learned when I was 6 years old on a farm, and I still know how to do it, and I love doing it, but most people under the age of 40 don't know how to drive a stick. Only 2% of the new cars sold in America have manual transmission. But stick shift cars are still out there, and a CarMax report shows an uptick in sales for cars with a stick shift in the last few years. But because so few people know how to drive a stick, more valet stations are posting signs that say, no stick shift vehicles. Oh my gosh, that's just wrong. So if you pull up to valet parking in a car with a manual transmission, you may have to park it yourself. Some valet companies are even creating VIP sections where stick shift drivers can park their own cars. This is one of the biblical signs of the end of the world. Some kids want to learn because they get exposed to cars with stick shifts in video games. So now there's a company called Shifter on the West Coast, which trains drivers to operate manual transmission cars. There's another called Stick Shift Driving Academy. They have classes all over the country. And there's a reason to consider getting a car with a stick shift. And I know this personally. It makes you a safer driver. A study from the National Institute for Health found that manual transmissions, they increase drivers' attention and driving performance because you can't drink a drink. You can't eat anything. You can't look at your phone. You're driving a stick shift.
2: Intelligence for your life.
1: And just ahead, we'll share the real reason bad work days follow us home. And I'll give you the simple solution. So stand by.

0: All right, my friends, have you noticed how a bad day at work follows you home and then you're grumpy with your family? Well, we now know there's a simple antidote and you don't need to switch jobs because it all comes down to how much you moved and how well you slept. A study from the University of Central Florida finding that when people are exhausted, they're much more likely to carry workplace stress into their personal lives. So if your boss snaps at you, you're more likely to snap at your family because you're too drained to regulate your emotions. Makes a lot of sense. But it turns out a little movement will go a long way. In the study, people who walked fewer than 7,000 steps a day were more likely to bring that negativity home. But those who hit closer to 10,000 steps a day, they handled stress better and left work at work. Even burning about 600 calories, like from a brisk walk or a swim, made a huge difference. And sleep, of course, matters just as much. When you're well rested, you're simply better at managing your reactions. Lots of data through the years supporting this. Here's the takeaway. If you want to leave a bad work day at the office, you got to make sure you're getting enough exercise and sleep.
1: Intelligence for your life.
0: And coming up, I've rounded up some of the latest memory-boosting research, including the kind of mushroom that we should be eating and how simply walking backwards can be the key to a stronger memory. I'll take you through all of this.

talk about improving your memory. Here are a few memory-boosting habits based on the latest neuroscience. First, experts say eat more mushrooms. In a 20-year Harvard study, the researchers found people who regularly ate mushrooms, they have high levels of an active compound that's been linked to brain cell growth and enhanced memory. And of all mushroom varieties, porcini mushrooms may be the best for our brain. They contain antioxidants that fight Alzheimer's disease. Porcini mushrooms. Another memory-boosting habit, spend more time in brightly lit rooms during the day and dark rooms at night, because multiple studies have shown that bright light activates regions of the brain linked to alertness, which helps encode memories better than trying to remember something in a dimly lit room. But then when you're trying to sleep, researchers from the University of Pennsylvania say the less light, the better, so your brain can effectively process the day's events into your long-term memory. And then walk backwards whenever possible. Experts at the UK's University of Roehampton are calling this a, quote, mnemonic time travel device, because not only does walking backwards challenge your brain in a way that improves cognitive function, it can help you recall the past as if you're literally going back in time as you walk backwards.

0: back. John Tesh with Gib Gard. When I first came to Los Angeles, many years, like 1986, there was a grocery store that was famous for singles going there late at night, and they would shop, right? And they would play loud rock music. Well, now 16 to 18.
1: What was it called?
0: I can't even remember. I'll come up with it. But it was in Marina Del Rey, of course.
1: Yeah.
0: Well, 16 to 18% today. 16 to 18% of millennials say they've gone on a first date at a grocery store.
1: Yeah. Well, you learn a lot about somebody at a grocery store. You learn about their healthy habits.
0: But you have to. So you have to invite them to the grocery store. You say, hey, guys,
1: sure. Well, it's well lit, so you know what they're going to look like.
0: Okay.
1: All these people are meeting online, so you want your first interaction. You don't want it to be someplace like a cool bar or nightclub where you can be, you know, taken or it's dark. You want someplace well lit, right, and well trafficked. And there's no place safer. There's security guards than a grocery store. So I totally understand why that would be, why it fits certain criteria. But then on top of that, you can walk around and you can be like, this guy doesn't know what a kumquat is. I can't date a guy that doesn't know what a kumquat is. Well, look, she's only eating the organic crackers. That's a waste of money. I don't want to date somebody who gets organic crackers. I'm a saltine and government cheese guy. Like, you just got to know what you're dealing with.
0: What's government cheese?
1: It's cheese that's given out as part of rations for SNAP.
0: Okay. All right. Thanks for that. Thanks for working that in.
1: Yeah.
2: IFYL. The intelligence for your life.

0: Workplace Files, we found this new Stanford study that found that ambitious people don't necessarily make the best leaders. The researchers found that while go-getters are more likely to pursue leadership roles, they're not necessarily great leaders. It may be because ambitious people mainly want to be leaders for the promise of power, status, or financial reward. But it turns out the best leaders are focused on motivating others, managing people in situations, collaborating on projects, and coaching and developing people. Leaders also need to be accountable for results, good or bad. And ambitious people don't typically want to be held accountable for anything, says the study. So this study suggests we might be promoting people with ambition over people with actual ability. Something to think about if you're hiring or promoting people.
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2: All right, let's get right into your relationship. Experts say if you are angry with your significant other for leaving dirty dishes in the sink, you gotta say so. If you're upset with them for ignoring you all day, speak up. Turns out holding it in because you don't want to start a fight is the fastest way to kill a relationship. This is according to Reverend David Code, family coach and author of the book To Raise Happy Kids, Put Your Marriage First. He says suppressing the urge to argue with your partner will always create emotional distance. And just because you rarely argue doesn't mean your marriage is strong. Reverend Cole says couples should worry more about how they respond to criticism from their partner than having an argument. Avoidance creates distance. It's better, he says, to hash things out and move on.
3: Intelligence for your life.
2: And coming up, shopping at a big box store could be adding thousands of extra calories to your diet, but you don't need to cancel your membership. I'll share three things you should absolutely buy from a club store.

0: 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That means you can save up to 30% on certain wines.
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0: And coming up, did you know that if you have one close friend who is obese, it raises your chances of gaining weight as well? In a moment, we'll explore the phenomenon of contagious health benefits.

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3: I'm in love with the shape of you. We push and pull like a magnet. Although my heart is falling

So you know how viruses can spread through communities like wildfire, right? Well, now new research is telling us that healthy behaviors can be equally contagious, including healthy diets, fitness trends, even the urge to quit smoking. This comes from Dr. Tricia Leahy from the University of Connecticut's Weight Management Research Group. She's led dozens of experiments measuring the social transmission of health habits. And almost without fail, she's found that healthy behaviors can be infectious, for better or for worse. For example, studies show that if you have just one close friend who's obese, it significantly raises your own risk for obesity because you might see it as normal. But Dr. Leahy also found that when people joined a group weight loss program, they were a full 20 to 30% more likely to lose significant weight compared to people who tried losing weight alone. And when couples joined a weight loss program together, they lost twice as much weight as those trying to lose weight without a partner. Dr. Leahy says, don't miss this, when we see others in our social circle commit to new behaviors, it does increase our interest in copying those same behaviors. That's especially true with activities we associate with being, quote, virtuous, including healthy diet and exercise trends. It explains why so many health and fitness trends spread like wildfire. Because if we see others getting results, we want to catch whatever they're doing. Amen.

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0: So, Gabe, I just saw this article on Business Insider and wanted to share it with you in case you're looking for a new job.
1: I am not.
0: Good.
1: Unless somebody's hiring.
0: Good for you. Okay. On LinkedIn, you can mark your profile as open to work, but a former Google recruiter says don't do this. According to recruiter Nolan Church, it's a big red flag to hiring managers because it sends the signals of desperation. That's his wording. He says the open to work badge on profile photos suggests that the individual would consider taking any role whatsoever. Church says job hunting is like dating, and you have to make prospective employers feel like you're a catch.
1: You know, it's like getting free stuff in Vegas. You got to act like you don't need it, and then they give you the stuff for free. It's the same thing with work. It's so much easier to find a job if you have a job. It's so much easier because you have an active network of people. It becomes so much easier to do that. So what you need to do, if you really are desperate and you're really looking for work, you need to, first of all, fill out your LinkedIn profile and make it look as up-to-date as possible. And you need to make it seem like you've got a lot going on, but you're really interested in what this other person is doing. So I've got a lot going on, but I'm noticing that at this company, they're hiring, and I feel like I could help that out. But I just have to put the other stuff that I have going on to bed, and then I can come and join your team. That is very similar to how what makes you more attractive in dating. So
0: right, I was just going to say
1: it's the same basic concept. You just have to do. I mean, that's how we're wired. You don't want what nobody else wants. You want the thing that is desirable, and that you have to make yourself that as an employee.
0: Makes sense.

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1: For my health and wellness files, did you know that women who drink coffee regularly seem to have a far lower risk of developing uterine cancer? This is the gist of a new study at the Harvard School of Public Health. Coffee has already been found to reduce the risk of diabetes because it improves insulin resistance, and it's rapidly becoming what researchers consider a protected agent against the types of cancer that are linked to obesity, estrogen, and insulin. And this most recent study shows that drinking at least 4 cups of coffee a day does cut a woman's risk of endometrial cancer by about 25%.

0: Broadcasting live from the San Bernardino International Airport Studios. This is KATY Idlewild Temecula, KHDI Lake Arrowhead San Bernardino, SBD International Airport, where you can fly Breeze nonstop to SFO or Provo, and parking is always just $5 a day.
1: Welcome to Intelligence for Your Life. I'm John Tesh, and here now it's Pet Intel. Do you speak in a goofy voice to your dog, kind of like baby talk? Well, experts say keep doing it because we now know it will create a closer bond with you and your dog. Researchers at the University of York in the UK found that when we talk to our dogs in a sing-songy tone with happy inflections and a higher pitch, our dogs are more likely to pay attention to us. During a series of tests, dogs were spoken to in a high-pitched voice and, again, in a normal adult voice. In some instances, they used dog-related phrases like, "You're a good dog." I can't get high enough. "You're a good dog." "And want to go for a walk?" When they had people say things to the dogs that they would say to another human, like, "I went to the movies last night," or, "I need to run some errands." I'm terrible at this. Again, sometimes it was said in baby talk. Sometimes it was said normally. The result, and this is what's important, not my imitation, the scientists found dogs were more likely to want to spend time with the person who used both baby talk and dog-related content. The researchers concluded that adult dogs need to hear dog-relevant words spoken in a high-pitched emotional voice in order to find the whole thing relevant. When we do that, our dogs not only pay closer attention to us for a longer length of time, they also behave much better. Got it?
2: Intelligence for your life.
1: All right, coming up, a major new study is finding that married people have significantly lower cancer rates than people who've never been married. The numbers are striking. I'll explain the connection next.

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0: Let's talk about your relationship and your health. It turns out that marriage may come with a surprising health benefit, a significantly lower risk of cancer. A study in the journal Cancer Research Communication looked at more than 4 million cancer cases. Huge study, and the differences were striking. Men who had never married had about a 68% higher rate of cancer. For women, it was even higher, around 83%. What's going on? Experts say it's not the marriage itself, it's about what comes with it. So things like support, accountability, and someone paying attention. The researchers say married people are more likely to keep up with doctor visits, follow treatment plans, and practice healthier habits like smoking and drinking less. There's an everyday factor too, like having a partner who nudges you to go to bed instead of falling asleep in front of the TV, or who says, "Would you eat a salad for Pete's sake?" or sees you naked and points out a weird mole. Over time, these small micro-interventions can really add up. It's really just about having somebody in your corner who helps you take better care of yourself.
1: Intelligence for your life.
0: And coming up, do you do this? 62% of workers say they keep their email program open and accessible all day. I do it. Psychologists say this will create email pressure. And we'll examine how email pressure affects our productivity next.

0: Great piece from our Success 101 files. Are you like me? Do you do this? 62% of workers now admit they keep their email program open and accessible all day. This is according to a survey from the occupational psychology firm Future Work Center in the UK. Psychologists say this can create so-called email pressure, meaning you feel a continual urge to check in, see if there's anything new, answer immediately. But you should know this, the more email pressure you feel, the more frequently you'll be distracted and the bigger the negative impact it will have on your productivity and the more likely your work will negatively affect your life on and off the clock. You'll be primed to react 24/7, leaving you stressed. So experts say talk to your boss and colleagues about only checking email at certain appointed times. And if they need you otherwise, they can call or stop by your desk.
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0: Gib, check this out. If you've made a plan or committed to something and it's not turning out the way you hoped, experts say don't be afraid to pivot in a new direction. We were just talking about this on the coaching program.
1: We were, and this is how you live your life.
0: Dr. Katie Milkman is a behavioral science expert, author of the book How to Change, and she says we get trapped in a phenomenon called escalation of commitments. Isn't this just like sunk cost fallacy?
1: Yeah.
0: It's when a choice we made isn't going well, but we stick with it because we feel like we've invested too much time or effort to stop or go in a different direction.
1: Yeah. Don't apply this to your kids. That's my only piece.
0: Have you thought about this?
1: That's my only piece of advice. Well, as you're saying it, I'm thinking like, oh yeah. But do apply this to, you know, to what your kids do for fun. Do apply this to how you interact with your career and with projects and stuff like that. And even in problem solving, right? So yeah. you go down a path, and this is something that computer programmers are really good at or need to be really good at, which is, you know, you start going down a path, a method of doing something, and you need to know, and this is where experience comes into play, what will work and what won't. And when you know it won't work, it's time to shift and transition and try something else. It doesn't mean you quit on what you're trying to do. It means you change the way you're trying to do it. It means you change the approach that's clearly not working. That's the move.
0: Yeah, it happens to me with writing a song, and I'll just dig in and dig in, and I just keep throwing stuff at it, and finally I'm like, should I quit? So Dr. Milkman says, and sometimes I do, give yourself permission to change direction. It's better to pivot or start over than to live with a bad decision.
1: Yeah, there you go. For creative tasks, it really makes a lot of sense. Anybody that does anything creative knows exactly what we're talking about.
0: But you know what? I've also written songs where I thought that was bad, and I released it anyway, and it was like one of my most favorite songs. Oh, that one? Yeah, okay, thank you. I'm John Tesh with Gib Gerard.

0: Welcome back to Intelligence for Your Life. John Tesh here with you, learning along with you. And would you like to boost your mood and energy? It's pretty simple. Nutritionists say just drink lemonade. Studies show getting just a few whiffs of citrus over a 10-minute period will boost your mood, your focus, and your energy for hours. That's because the smell triggers the release of energizing norepinephrine. It also improves concentration because the smell of citrus, especially in lemonade, impacts the brain area that controls attention. All right, I'll try it.
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0: My name is John Tesh, and here and now I'm going to settle your stomach. If you have acid reflux, and lots of people do, you can keep these things in mind. They come from Professor of Clinical Internal Medicine, Dr. Patricia Raymond, and they'll reduce your bouts of acid reflux and heartburn. First, try to eat, try to eat a smaller dinner. The smaller your portions are, the faster your stomach will digest the food and move it through your system. Larger meals sit in your gut and cause excess acid to build up. Okay, I hear it. If you do eat a larger meal, pop a piece of gum right afterward. Studies show chewing sugar-free gum for 30 minutes after a meal, it will reduce acid reflux. That's because it prompts the production of saliva, and that washes acid away from your esophagus and helps your stomach empty. Good one.
1: Intelligence for your life.
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1: Katie FM and Jeff Pope with you. Happy Tuesday. We got clouds outside. No sun, nothing. Anyway, happy belated 52nd birthday, Alanis Morissette. She turned 52 yesterday. Had it been the big 5-0, go out, party, hang out, but on a Monday night, yeah, stay at home for 52.

like 10,000 spoons when all you need is a knife. It's meeting the man of my dreams and then meeting his beautiful wife. And isn't it ironic? Don't you think?

0: Happy Tuesday. Oh, are you excited? Primary election day. Yay! So, once you get through the 61 names for governor on the ballot, once you get through that, what interesting note. I have to notice this. I actually, when you don't have kids, you got extra time in your day to peruse search things. I'm looking at that little information booklet that came with your ballot. Oh, there's the founding member and former bass player for the band One Republic is actually running for lieutenant governor. I had no idea. I mean, I didn't know anybody was running for lieutenant governor. Tim Myers is doing things. He's no longer in the band because, you know, you have to devote so much time to be a lieutenant governor. I thought that was odd. I'm like, hey, guy founded One Republic. I actually like the music, like the band. I've seen him several times in concert. So there you go. By the way, I did drop off my ballot yesterday at the Riverside County ballot, which is not that far from where I live. So it's like basically right there off of Gateway on the Riverside Moreno Valley border. And it's just, it was well smooth. There was like four others ahead of me. Drop off line. You had like that line if you want to walk in and vote. And if you're in a car, you can drive over here and drop off your ballot. Well handled, Riverside County. That was well handled. Of course, it took me a while to read all the names of the governor. Again, 61. Not all of them are still running, but still. Once you get through all that. All right. Oh, and let me know. Another thing making the trending news. You travel on the northbound 15 in Temecula. I'm talking like between Temecula Parkway and the merge of the 215. Have you noticed any changes? Because the AI smart freeway system using monitors at Winchester Road and Rancho California Road, supposed to help with traffic flow. It is the first of its kind in the state.
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0: So you got that going for you. Let me know if you've noticed any change or whatsoever. And again, any graduation shout-outs, anything, you can send me a text, 951-676-1013. And on the way, you realize today is National Leave Work Early Day. And the excuses experts say you can actually use, and they are effective. Yeah, there are experts on this topic. You'll be hearing from them in minutes on KDFM.
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2: And good news in Hesperia, the 138 is now opened from both directions between Summit Road and Summit Valley Road following an earlier wreck. And in Redlands today, we have a fender bender now on your center divider 10 eastbound before Ford Street.
3: Inland Empire weather, morning clouds, sunny skies later, highs around 84 in Ontario. 80 degrees in Temecula, and 84 in Norco.
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Katie FM, Jeff Pope with you. Happy Tuesday. Yeah, it's a little gloomy outside, but hey, eventually the sun will come out, low to mid 80s. Also, coming up in about an hour from right now, the Brainbuster question. You want a 4-pack of tickets, Knott's Soaked City. Again, coming up in an hour. And coming up next, experts say best excuses you can use on National Leave Work Early Day.

KDFM, Jeff Pope with you. Happy Tuesday, and it is, again, National Leave Work Early Day. So if you're already considering maybe making it a short day, you know, you put in your couple of hours, you're out the door. Experts say these are probably the best excuses you can use to duck out of work early. I mean, I know you've got the typical my kid is sick type of thing, but that might get old after a while. This, according to experts, top three.

They say, number one, you can always play the "a pipe burst at my house" routine. Specific enough, it's probably going to work. No one's really going to question you on it. And folks understand the urgency. If you say "a pipe burst at my house," I got to leave. Okay. Second one, they say, your dog ate something questionable. I've not actually used that before. I'm saving that for when it actually does happen. Experts say everyone knows someone whose dog ate something weird. Now, the third last one they use, I would question it. They say, tell folks you broke a tooth, you have to leave early. Well, that's a problem, because all someone has to do is like, really, you broke a tooth? Let me see. What do you do, fake a broken tooth? You can't do that. No. Best one, they say, your car broke down. Especially if you went out for lunch, just don't come back. Sorry, everyone understands that. Like with me, that'd be totally doable. I'm driving a 25-year-old car. Of course it broke down on the side of the road. Absolutely. Again, if you want to use those on National Leave Work Early Day, it's KDFM.

minutes because we have officially Taylor Swift new music. It's part of the Toy Story franchise. She has written an original song for Toy Story 5 soundtrack called I Knew It, I Knew You. It comes out Friday. It's about a cowgirl Jessie, so it'll be a return to Taylor's country roots for what that's worth. But again, new music from Taylor coming Friday.

All right, weird news coming up next. What's the weirdest thing you've seen inside a fast food place? And if you're going to go to the beach, you got to watch out for these critters. No, not those. No, these critters. Next.

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1: I just got some really weird news.
2: That is weird.
3: So I mentioned earlier, no sun here at the Katie Studios. In fact, still outside. I'm looking outside. There's no sign of the sun. And I look over. I get a text from Brian. Sun is out in Hemet. What are you talking about? Where you at? I'm in San Bernardino. It is possible there's no sun here. There could be a sun there. For example, there's sun up in Big Bear. I went to look at the Big Bear Bald Eagle Cam. Nice and sunny there. I'm sure it's beautiful and sunny in the high desert. Right now, we got some low clouds here in San Bernardino. Pretty much how it works. Meanwhile, I got to lead off with breaking weird news.
4: A family mourning the loss of their father found the body of a stranger in his coffin.
3: Whoa! Let's go to New York. A family showed up to pay their respects to the 84-year-old patriarch of the family who had passed away last week. But when relatives showed up at the casket, instead of mourning, they were asking, who the hell is this guy? Several employees of the funeral home tried to tell the mourners, that's your patriarch. And they're like, no, it isn't. This argument went on for 4 hours. 4 hours. Employees of the funeral home tried to convince this family that that stiff in the coffin is, in fact, their relative, their grandfather, their father. And they're like, no, our father was bald. Who's this hairy guy? Just weird. And then finally, they heard back, your father's back in the main office. He's been cremated. Yeah, those are really his ashes. That's just, whole thing is weird. When there's a stranger in the coffin. By the way, why was Dracula sent home? Because he kept coughing. You're right, that was stupid. Okay, weirdest thing you've ever seen in a fast food place. There could only be one. And if you can do me the courtesy, please, pick a state.
5: Florida!
3: Let's go to Ocala, where a man, a shirtless man, went into a Taco Bell in Florida when someone called him a meth head. Ooh, burn! Well, this guy claimed to be an electrician, and he threatened to turn the power off. The guy wouldn't shut up. The guy would not shut up. So dude, shirtless man, went outside. There was a loud pop, and the lights went out. See, you gotta be very careful of what you say when you see shirtless people roll into a Taco Bell. Oh, and if you're gonna go to the beach, you gotta watch out for these critters, and this is the funniest interview you're gonna hear. So a couple of surfers up in Northern California got quite a shock when they found themselves dealing with sea lions. Forget the sharks, sea lions. Not only did the animals come after them when they were on the boards, but they chased the surfers when they got out of the water.
6: Sitting up for a wave, boom, it hits my leg. Kind of like hard, like boom. I look underneath and there's just a big shape circling to face me. And I was like, shark! And then they just body surf a wave with their mouth open, like, oh! Just, like,
3: that is fantastic.
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8: Rancho Cucamonga, we have a stalled big rig on your center divider on the 15 southbound on-ramp from Sierra Avenue. And good news in Riverside, looks like a previous collision has cleared off of the 215 southbound at MLK Boulevard. You are no longer seeing delays.
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FM. Jeff Pope with you. Hope your National Rotisserie Chicken Day is going well. Coming up, an epic fail. The bar won't give you a jello shot. How should you not respond?

0: FM, little Benson Boone, Beautiful Things. That allows me to go to the Beautiful Things hotline. Good morning to you.
1: This is Todd the Trash Man out in Sandy Hills. Today is my granddaughter's 9th birthday.
0: Aww.
1: And it would be wonderful if you could do a shout out.
0: Absolutely. And what is your granddaughter's name?
1: Okay, this is a hard one. Her name is Amaranth.
0: You mean Amaranth?
1: Yeah, Amaranth. Amaranth.
0: Thank you, yes. Amaranth, plant known for their vibrant, long-lasting flowers. Happy 9th birthday, Amaranth. Listening right now in Apple Valley. And I know you're thinking, Amaranth, you're thinking right now, well, as you look up at your mom, is she going to get me these Not Soak City water park tickets for my 9th birthday? It's possible. If she can get the Brainbuster question right at 7:30, she could actually do that for your birthday, Amaranth. Just keep the faith. Let's see if she can come through in the clutch. So that will be happening. I got to get to this first. The bar won't give you a jello shot. How should you not respond?
2: It's time for the Daily Fail.
0: Jello shots, bars. Where do you think we're going with this story?
3: Florida!
0: Let's go to Ocala, Florida. And I'll tell you what, one sign you've had too many jello shots is believing you're the victim of a crime when there aren't any left. So, home chick named Diane called 911 and told the dispatcher she was in need of assistance because a bar would not serve her a jello shot. Now, you know you got to be faded, like big time, for a bar to cut you off from a jello shot. Apparently, she was at the Nowhere Bar, and the 68-year-old had apparently too much on a Tuesday night, so they asked her to please leave. She put up a fight and was outside. In fact, she already called 911 twice to report that she was not getting a jello shot when finally officers showed up and were walking up towards her. She's sitting outside as she's on the phone for a third time to report she's not getting a jello shot. Finally, officers were talking to her and they could get the whiff of ganja coming out of her mouth. They decided to search her person. Oh, you've got a couple of drug pipes on you. So instead of getting a jello shot, she got a jail shot and went straight to the pokey. Are you kidding me? 68-year-old woman getting faded in a bar and then calling 911 because they wouldn't give her a jello shot. Only the second most embarrassing 911 phone call this year in Florida because someone wasn't allowed in the club, as was the case earlier this year when this woman was also arrested.
4: Driver 911, what's the address of your emergency?
5: I'm in Monkey Bar and I'm being told I'm trespassed because somebody observed me not obeying the law that they're not agreeing to under OSHA and under every other explicable...
4: What are you even talking about, OSHA? They're not letting you in because you're drunk.
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6: In Corona, we have a crash on your right shoulder. 91 westbound before the 71, and it's slow and go in the area. And nearby, there is also a separate crash that is increasing those delays. It's on your center divider, 91 westbound after the 15.
7: Inland Empire weather. Morning clouds, sunny skies later, highs around 84 in Ontario. 80 degrees in Temecula, and 84 in Norco.
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80 FM and jump up with you. Happy 21st birthday, Caden. She lives in French Valley on her way to class at UC Riverside. And by the way, since it's your 21st, Caden, if you get cut off Jello shots the bar, please don't call 911. All right, Caden's happy 21st to you. Also, coming up next, your chance, Not Soak City Water Park. I got a 4-pack of tickets with a Brain Buster question after Prince on KDFM.

0: 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Happy 21st Cadence on our way to UC Riverside.
1: It's time for the Jeff Pope Brain Buster.
0: And now your chance to get the hookup. We're talking 4-pack of tickets, not Soak City. I know it's cloudy here in San Marino. Might be sunny where you are. Eventually, though, it's going to get warm, right? You know, you're going to see 3-digit temperatures, and you say to yourself, I wish I was at Not Soak City Water Park. Well, I'll tell you what, get the question right. These tickets are yours. There was a survey of women. And in this survey of women, slightly more than 10% of women admit they've broken up with a guy because they didn't like the way he blanks. What do you think I'm talking about? Caller 25, I'm going to you. Again, in a survey of women, slightly more than 10%. So this is a small group. Hey, let's be real. It sounds kind of petty. Slightly more than 10% of women admit they've broken up with a guy because they didn't like the way he blanks. You think you know? 951-676-1013. Get it right. Not Soak City Water Park. Tickets for you.

0: there's something I want you to have.
1: Oh, it's beautiful. But wait a minute, isn't this...
0: Yeah, yes it is.
1: But I thought the old lady dropped it into the ocean in the air.
0: Well, baby, I went down and got it for you.
1: Aw, you shouldn't have.

0: It's time for the Jeff Pope Brain Buster.
1: All right, trying to hook you up. 4-pack of tickets. Not Soak City. There is a survey. Shows slightly more than 10% of women admit they've broken up with a guy because they didn't like the way he blanks. Trying to figure out what he's doing wrong and who's this?
2: Allison.
1: Well, hi, Allison. Where are you calling from?
2: Hi, from Temecula.
1: So when was the last time you sent someone, you kicked someone to the curb? How long has it been?
2: Well, I've been married about 6 years.
1: So okay.
2: A little before that.
1: Okay, so we're talking, what, maybe 7 or 8 years or something like that? Maybe longer?
2: Yeah,
1: you know,
2: exactly.
1: Yeah, yeah, because you had a long engagement with your person you're with right now. Congratulations to you, by the way.
2: Thank you.
1: Survey came out involving about 1,000 women in this survey. Slightly more than 10%, so it's a small number, but slightly more than 10% of women admit they've broken up with a guy because they didn't like the way he blanks.
2: He chewed?
1: They didn't like the way he chewed, right?
3: Good answer!
1: Try to go to a nice restaurant there in Old Town Temecula, and homeboy is acting like he's a freaking cow grazing on alfalfa. Is it the way he chews? No! No, that is not it. Not it at all. KDFM, good morning, and who's this?
4: Good morning, it's Katie from Menifee.
1: Katie from Menifee, call Katie. Now, I know you tasted defeat yesterday, and that probably left a sour taste in your mouth. So let's see.
4: Yes, it did.
1: Let's see if we can come correct, redeem yourself in the eyes of everybody going up and down Newport Road. So there is a survey that came out involving more than 1,000 women. And in this survey, slightly more than 10%. So again, it's a small number. Slightly more than 10% of women admit they've broken up with a guy because they didn't like the way he blanks.
4: Drives.
1: They don't like the way he drives. Good answer! Is it the way he drives? No! I'll tell you what. She got the first two letters right, and now you're thinking, wait, sound it out. She came really close, leaving the window open for you. Got the first two letters right. All right, you think you know now. Good luck to you. It's KDFM.

0: time for the Jeff Pope Brain Buster.
1: We're in overtime with this Brain Buster question, and who is this?
2: Hi, good morning. This is Teresa from Redlands.
1: Well, hi, Teresa from Redlands. Without me getting deep into your romantic history, when was the last time you cut things off and kicked someone to the curb?
2: Oh, geez. I've been married for about 15 years, so it was before then. I have no idea.
1: See, ever since then, you found love, and all of a sudden, you've got hearts all in your mind, and you completely forgot all those bad relationships that led to you to perfection right now, right?
2: Exactly.
1: See, she gets it. Survey came out involving more than 1,000 women. These women, obviously not as happy as you. And in this survey, slightly more than 10% of them admit they've broken up with a guy because they didn't like the way he blanks.
2: Dresses.
1: Did not like the way he dresses.
3: Good answer.
1: Is it the way he dresses? That is the right answer, and you win.
2: Woo! Yes, thank you.
1: Yes, 12% of women admit they've kicked someone to the curb because they did not like the way the guy dresses, which stuns me. Because any woman can, literally, you can rectify the situation. It happens to me as I'm walking out the door with my wife and she looks at me. You're going out like that? Boom, I change my appearance. It's so easy, come on. What are we doing?
2: Some men are stubborn though. My husband is stubborn. He was a bridezilla. He will not take any advice.
1: Wow.
2: And I still married him.
1: Wow. I'd like to think what happened to the dude you kicked to the curb that led you to that guy. But again, we're not here to discuss your relationship. We're here to discuss the fact you won a family 4-pack of tickets to Not Soak City. Yay!
2: Yay!
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4: In Ontario, we have a stalled vehicle partially blocking the 60 eastbound off-ramp to Euclid Avenue. A little bit slow from Mountain in the meantime. And in Riverside, we have a recent crash. Right lane currently blocked 91 eastbound before Arlington. So and go from Van Buren Boulevard.
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1: I got a quick birthday shout out to a young man who's ready to get out of the car on the drop-off line at Arrowview Middle School. 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I know you're going to enjoy the summer. Probably sleeping until noon. In a more couple of days. Happy birthday, Anthony, from KDFM. 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
1: All right, also got a 21st birthday shout out to Arlene. She's in Riverside. And again, Cadence earlier mentioned she's 21 on her way to UC Riverside. I want to share this story. When I turned 21, my mom took me to Vegas, and there we are at a blackjack table. It's me and her and these two dudes to my left, and there was a blonde woman standing behind them. And after a while, after a couple of hands were being dealt, the blackjack dealer finally said to this woman who happened to be drinking like a Michelob Ultra, "You know, ma'am, there's room for you to play." And she's like, "Oh, I'm too young to play blackjack." And my mom turned to the dudes, "Wow, I can see her hanging out with her for her intelligence." And all three of them were asked to leave the casino. I'm sorry, just all the 21st birthday shouts to that memory came to my mind. It's

Hope your Tuesday is going well. Still no sign of the sun here in San Bernardino. What is it? Standing in line to vote? You're like, what, vote? Yeah, primary election. Oh, and check this out. What does this band, One Republic, have to do with today's primary election? No, it has nothing to do with the 61 names for governor that's in your ballot. That's a lot of names.

0: One Republic, the good life. It's Jeff Pope with you. So what did One Republic got to do with today's primary election? I don't know if you voted yet, and judging by the numbers I've heard, you haven't. But according, if you look at your ballot, that, you know, that big massive book, and it's only a huge book because you got 61 people running for governor. Some have dropped out. Tim Myers, founding member of One Republic and former bass player, is actually running for lieutenant governor. I didn't know that. I happened to see his name yesterday. I'm like, oh, look, running for lieutenant governor. Okay, there's a name I've heard of. Right? Obviously, he's not a member with the band because, you know, when you're a lieutenant governor, that takes up every minute of your day, right? KDFM, good morning.
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2: Hi.
0: Hi, Presley. I hope you had a happy 9th birthday yesterday.
2: I did. I want to tell you thank you for saying happy birthday to me and playing the song yesterday.
0: Anytime, Presley. Thank you so much for listening. And remember, next year when you turn the big 10 and it's your 10th birthday, don't forget to call me so I can wish you a happy birthday, okay?
2: Okay.
0: All right.
3: It's the Jeff Pope Show.
0: Right, still on the way later on this hour. Okay, weirdest thing you've seen inside a fast food place. If you go to the beach, you gotta watch out for these critters. No, not those. These other critters. And it is National Leave Work Early Day. I bet you didn't know that. It is National Leave Work Early. And experts are saying these are the top 3 excuses you can use and should use. Wait to hear this coming up in minutes.
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4: Riverside, we have a crash on your right lane on the 91 eastbound before Arlington Avenue. With about a 10-minute delay, it's slow from Van Buren Boulevard. And nearby in Corona, we have slow-and-go delays, 91 westbound after Main Street and after Green River Road.
5: Inland Empire weather, morning clouds, sunny skies later, highs around 84 in Ontario, 80 degrees in Temecula, and 84 in Norco.
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FM coming up. I've got Taylor Swift new music alert for you. Also coming up next, experts saying the best excuse you can use for National Leave Work Early Day. And those excuses are coming up next on KDOW.

FM. And Jeff Pope with you. Not only is it National Rotisserie Chicken Day, it's also National Leave Work Early Day. Yes, that is a thing. Google it if you think I'm lying to you. And if you want to celebrate, there are experts who say top excuses you can use. Yes, there are. There's a thing called experts when it comes to Leave Work Early Day. They say one expert thing you could use, a pipe burst at your house. Totally believable. Specific enough, it's going to work. People understand what kind of pain in the butt that is. Even if you live in an apartment or you're a renter, you still got to handle it. If a pipe burst, totally use it. Leave work early. Your dog ate something questionable. Everyone knows someone whose dog has eaten something weird. Totally usable. Now, the third one experts say you should use, but I'm not feeling it. You broke a tooth. Like, oh, I leave early, broke a tooth. And they say dental emergencies are good in a pinch. Use them sparingly. I wouldn't use the I broke a tooth thing because what if someone asks, oh my gosh, you broke a tooth. Let me see. Now I got to come up with a fake broken tooth. No. No, the one I'd recommend, your car broke down, especially if you go out at lunch. Totally believable. Now you take the rest of the day off. Car broke down. I'm at the shop. Especially if you got an older car like me, 25 years old. Totally believable, all right? Just looking out for you. It's what we do best here on KDFM.

Taylor Swift is part of the Toy Story franchise. Now, she wrote an original song for the Toy Story 5 soundtrack called I Knew It, I Knew You. And it comes out Friday. It's about the cowgirl Jessie, so it'll be a return to Taylor's country roots. But there you go, breaking info. Also, regarding National Get Out of Work Early Day or Leave Work Early Day, Stephanie with a text. It's also National Rocky Road Day. Leave work early, have some ice cream. I'm proud of you, Stephanie. Robin with a text. Easy to get out of work early excuse. Explosive. I'm not going to say that. There are people eating breakfast right now. Come on, Robin. Come correct. And coming up in minutes. Okay, weirdest thing you've seen inside a fast food place. And we're going to the beach. You got to watch out for these critters. And it's a funny, hilarious interview.

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4: A family mourning the loss of their father found the body of a stranger in his coffin.
3: Whoa! Okay, that is weird, no matter how you slice it. Talking about the burial and funeral of an 84-year-old man, the family patriarch, and everyone gathered at a funeral home in the Bronx. And that was someone else's body in the coffin. And for 4 hours, employees of the funeral home tried to tell family members, no, that's him. Son is like, my dad is bald. This dude has hair. Who is he? 4 hours that went on. Can you imagine that? That is just weird. By the way, why did Dracula have to leave work early? Because he couldn't stop coughing. get it? Dracula, coughing. Never mind. All right, other weird things we have to tell you about. The weirdest thing you ever seen inside a fast food place. I mean, we've seen some weird stuff, but you know where we got to go for this story.
5: Florida!
3: So a shirtless man walked into a Taco Bell in Florida, and that's when someone immediately called him a meth head, which, I mean, if it is a Taco Bell in Florida, you got a 50% chance of calling someone out if they walk in without wearing a shirt. Well, that's when the dude, not happy with that insult, claimed to be an electrician, and if the insults didn't stop, he would threaten to turn the power off. Of course, someone else called him a tweaker, so he went outside. There was a loud pop, and sure enough, the lights went out on Taco Bell. What is that? And you know what they say, if you go to the beach, you gotta watch out for these critters. No, not those critters. Those other critters. Yes, a couple of surfers are going viral. They were surfing up in Northern California when they got chased by sea lions, not only when they were in the water on their boards, but even when they made it to shore.
6: Sitting up for a wave, boom, it hits my leg, kind of like hard, like boom. And I look underneath and there's just a big shape circling to face me. And I was like, shark! And then they just body surf a wave with their mouth open, like, oh! It's like the dragon in Game of Thrones, bro, I swear to God. Both of them, one went for Kane, one went for me. And then we thought we were chill on land. Turns out these could run like 50 miles an hour.
3: Tell me that's not the best interview you've heard all day.
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8: Fontana is bumper to bumper this morning with a 4-vehicle wreck. Currently, your 3 right lanes are going to be shut down, 10 eastbound after Sierra Avenue with a 20-minute delay. And in Riverside, we still have eyes on that crash in your right lane, 91 eastbound before Arlington Avenue.
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0: San Bernardino. That took a while. For June the 2nd, welcome June Gloom. And also letting you know, station sending you to Knott's Soak City Water Park, all part of the KDFM Summer Fun Pass. Just keep listening for your next chance to win. By the way, thank you, Debbie. I mentioned earlier that today is National Leave Work Early Day. And she's like, oh, moms always have in the back pocket they can play. My kid is sick. I have to pick him up from school. Right? My kid is sick. I got to go get her. Sorry. I got to leave. You could play that card. Although, you know, if your boss knows, like, I think all the kids are out of school right now in Marietta and Temecula. So I don't know if that would work for you, Debbie. But it's always good to give it a shot. Whatever it takes on this national Leave Work Early Day. And good morning to you.
1: Good morning, Jeff. So today's Leave Work Early Day.
0: Yep.
1: Well, today is day two of retirement day for my husband.
0: Nice. Except your husband worked from home, so he's home all the time anyway. So is there really a difference?
1: Well, the difference is he was tied up upstairs in his office. He couldn't come downstairs. They kind of monitored him. You know, when he left his desk, he had to clock out.
0: Of course he did.
1: Go to the bathroom. But now we have to share everything. He can make breakfast one day, and then I can make breakfast. He has to make dinner, and then I can make dinner. We work in the yards, and we work in the house.
0: Oh, look at that. I've never heard you more happy with your husband than I am right now.
1: Well, that's if he does everything I tell him to do.
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1: Montana, it looks like three right lanes still remain blocked by a previous collision. 10 eastbound after Sierra Avenue with half an hour of a delay. And in Corona, it looks like the usual morning delay continues. 91 westbound before Lincoln Avenue and after Green River Road.
2: Inland Empire weather. Morning clouds, sunny skies later, highs around 84 in Ontario, 80 degrees in Temecula, and 84 in Norco.
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1: Hey, is that Evelyn's husband who retired?
0: Yes. It's his second day of retirement.
1: One day he's going to be walking out of the house and he's going to be like, where are you going? And he's all like, I'm going to work. 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

giving you the heads up. If you want to see the Chicks in concert, Chris Diamond will have your tickets starting at 3 as they're doing the 20th anniversary of their album, Taking the Long Way, and you can go see them in concert. I don't

0: joy today. It's going to seem like heaven weather-wise. I know San Marino's supposed to be 84 and 80 in Temecula. Enjoy today because next couple days looks like, what, 90s? So that's what we got going on. And good morning to you.
1: Good morning, Jeff. How you doing?
0: I'm doing great, especially since today is National Leave Work Early Day. And I'm glad I did because I got to hear your voice at the end of my show.
1: I know. I wanted to see if you can say happy birthday to my daughter.
0: I would love to. What's her name and how old is she?
1: Valeria. She's 20. So this is, I know, today's her birthday.
0: Well, happy 20th birthday, Valeria. And thank you so much for listening.
1: Thank you so much, Jeff. I really appreciate it.
0: Not as much as we appreciate you listening. Thank you so much. By the way, I got to make room. Mamma Mia coming in next, and the giveaways are aplenty. Again, could be another 4-pack of tickets, not Soak City. And she's hooking you up Blue Water Grill. Oh, so good. $50 gift card. So a chance to win with her is next. You know what? You would do something for someone's birthday? And don't forget, you can shout her out. Any shout-outs, you can text the radio station 951-676-1013. She'll get it. Take care of your business, whether it's requests, you name it. So she's coming in next. I will catch you again tomorrow morning. And remember, may all your pain be champagne.
2: Montana, looks like three right lanes still remain blocked by a previous collision. 10 eastbound after Sierra Avenue with half an hour of a delay. And in Corona, it looks like the usual morning delay continues. 91 westbound before Lincoln Avenue and after Green River Road.
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Ed Sheeran with Bad Habits. I know a lot of you are excited. You'll be seeing him at his Loop Tour this summer at Petco Park. Keep listening to KDFM. You never know. We might sprinkle in some more concert tickets. Thank you, Jeff Pope. Have an awesome rest of your day. It is Taco Tuesday, baby. I'm always down for tacos. Stick around inside the Retro Lunch. Want to send you to Blue Water Grill.

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Chris by the Goo Goo Dolls, sending that one out to Edna Lynn. Hope you're having an awesome Tuesday. It's Tea Time Tuesday. Coming up soon, I'm going to share a positive tea bag message with you. And if you have a quote or something that you, words of wisdom that you live by, would love to hear from you. You can text the studio, say hi anytime here at KDFM. Claudia just did. What's going on, friend? She says, Mama Mia, can you please say happy birthday to my daughter, Vivi. What a cute name. She is 20 today, and I'm so proud of her. Well, Vivi, happy birthday. We're going to give you a rock star round of applause. Enjoy your special day, and then tune in again later at 2:30. We'll put her on the rock star list. Speaking of which, whether it's a birthday, anniversary, maybe you just got a raise at work, your kiddo got a new job, or just life is good. I want to hear about it. All positive things get highlighted during Rockstar of the Day. It's at 2:30. 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It helps me out. You know what else you can get in early? Your retro lunch request. Would love to hear from you. 951-676-1013. Hi, Courtney. You got it. Taylor Swift on deck for you right now. Here's Opalite on KDFM.

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Little JT on deck, sending this one out to Kelsey, checking in from Lake Elsinore. It's going to be a beautiful day out in the IE. Coming up soon, I'm going to tell you how you can do a free pet adoption. 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

0: I'm good. Hopefully you're doing good. It's going to be a beautiful day out in the IE, probably in the mid-80s, so I'll take it. Soak up a little vitamin D and some sunshine today. We are home of the Summer Fun Pass here at KDFM. This week we're sending you to Not Soak City. Go take the kiddos. I know summer break is officially here. And we're on day two at my house. And so far it's been good. It's really nice to not have to get up super early, to have a little extra mom time, me time, and not do all the hustle and bustle. And yeah, we're in summer vacay mode. So listen up for the cue to call. I know this morning Jeff Pope had a lucky winner. I could sprinkle in a 4-pack of tickets, or Chris Donovan can. So once you hear it, you just call in and you win. It's that easy. Hello.
1: Yeah, can I get
0: trained? Sure, you got it. And who's this?
1: Carol. I'm Temecula, and I also love your radio. I just started listening to it. I'm like, where has this been this whole time?
0: Well, I'm so glad you found us, sunshine. Thanks for listening to KDFM. And since you are so sweet, I'm going to play Train in just a minute, right after the break, for you. Also, we're gearing up for that retro lunch. Would love to hear from you. Get your request in early, 951-676-1013. So today's National Day, it being June 2nd, did you know it's National Rotisserie Chicken Day? I ain't gonna lie. As a busy mom, we were living off rotisserie chickens for a while. We'd roll through Costco or Sam's Club, they have the big ones, or even the grocery store, Ralph's, Albertsons. 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Just shred the chicken. 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Shred them, do some yummy chicken tacos. What about you? Give me an idea. Ooh, I just got another idea. Chicken enchiladas. If you don't want to sit there boiling the chicken, I mean, it's just easy, right? So how do you get creative with a rotisserie chicken? Give me some recipe ideas for this busy mom who does not want to be cooking every single night this summer. I know I'm not the only one. Come on, you're smiling.
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0: KDFM, I hope you're having a great Taco Tuesday. It is also Tea Time Tuesday. Mama Mia hanging out with you, drinking my green tea. It's my fave. I hope you're having an awesome day. It's going to be absolutely beautiful out in the IE. A lot of you checking in. What's going on, Claire, in San Bernardino? You got it. Your request for Prince coming up in minutes. Today's high about 78. Tomorrow we are looking at 81. Thursday 78. Friday 75. Into the weekend it's going to be nice as well, mid 70s. So soak up some sunshine while you can, friend. We're going to be opening up the retro lunch here at noon. And my phone lines were straight blowing up yesterday because I've got your chance. $50 gift card to enjoy Blue Water Grill, located right here in Temecula. 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They have over 40 different fresh types of fish. They even have their own seafood market there. 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Just mention KDFM and, of course, it's on your non-alcoholic items. 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Trust me, you'll love it there. Fish and chips is amazing. So is their awesome clam chowder. You can tell I'm a foodie. You can tell I've been there a few times. It's really good. So definitely check it out. Sonia just texted in. You want to hear Three Doors Down? You got it, friend. It's on the way. And have you peeked at our baby eaglets today? Jeff Pope and I were talking this morning. Miss Sandy and Luna are massive. They both are getting braver each day and bigger. They were flapping their wings, jumping around yesterday. Jeff said, you know, fledging season is upon us. It's between 10 and 14 weeks. And I guess experts were saying last year when they compared little Sunny and Gizmo, they left, I think, around 12 weeks. And so if that's the case with these guys, and they seem anxious, they seem like they're getting ready to spread their wings and go live their best lives in the big world. Pope is saying it could happen as of June 13th. So I don't know. We'll have to see how this plays out. That's not very far away. What, 10 days? So I'm watching them right now. Take a peek at them. They look like they're hungry. They were kind of messing around with the fluff up there in the branches. And I haven't seen mom and dad in a while. And I think this is the time where they're out living their best lives. And they're letting them be teenagers, hang out alone. It's too cute.
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1: I wanted to ask if you can play Prince.
0: You got it, friend. 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
0: Nice. Enjoy this beautiful day, sunshine. And we're gearing up to open up the retro lunch at noon. Join me. You're my co-DJs.

Pink going out to the crew at Pop's Country Cafe in Hemet. Would love to hear from you. Text the studio, say hi, and get your retro request in early. 951-676-1013. Joanne checking in from Fontana. Here's the Backstreet Boys for you.

0: Having some fun with Rihanna. That is SOS here on KDFM. We also got to hear from Olivia Dean. And a bit ago, we played Harry Styles with his latest American Girls. Yesterday, I got a text message in studio from listener John saying, Mamma Mia, that song is the song of summer. It does have a good beat. And it got me thinking, what is your song of summer? I mean, I'm all about Bruno Mars. I like his Risk It All. I also love his I Just Might. But we are playing some really good new music. I also like One Republic song. It's so good. I think I'm going to try to play it in a few minutes. It's called Need Your Love. That would be just a couple of my favorite songs this summer. What about you? Would love to hear from you. It could also be a retro request because we are going to be opening up the retro lunch here at noon. Stick around. Hopefully you'll get a chance to win this $50 gift card to send you to Blue Water Grill here in Temecula, just off of Yanez Road. 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
1: 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Got my green tea in hand, thought I'd share a positive teabag message with you. It says, we are like teabags. We don't know our strength until we're in hot water. Truth to that, right? Alrighty, we'd love to hear from you. 951-676-1013. You are my co-DJs this hour. Hello.
2: 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We love you.
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0: Come on now, you know you're dancing along, singing along. How can you not? So Spice Girls, baby. Wanna be?
1: If you wanna be my lover.
0: Sending that one out to Heather. Thanks for checking in from Riverside. A lot of you are blowing me up today. Text in the studio. I appreciate every one of you. Shout out to Spencer. Nice to hear from you, buddy, in Murrieta. I'm about to play your song request in just a minute. Thanks for being a co-DJ. Patricia checking in. Eric, he just got done voting. Well done. We're going to talk a little bit more about that. It's a big day in California. Also, Catherine Morrison. So nice to hear from you, friend. Martha, I'm going to play Katy Perry for you. What's going on, Miguel? I'll see if I can play your Aussie request. Claudia, so nice to hear from you as well. So you guys are all representing today. It's a beautiful Tuesday in the IE. And you know what? I just saw the time. But I really want to play this one. So here

0: Hopefully you're getting your midday boogie on with me. Don't leave me. I mean, I can tear it up for two, don't you worry. It's Mamma Mia. Thanks for joining me inside the Retro Lunch. Coming up soon, your chance to go to Blue Water Grill. But here's Jeff Pope.
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And let's have some fun with Survivor.

0: so many requests every single day from Mariah Carey. That was Fantasy. We're moving along nicely inside the Retro Lunch on KDFM, home of the Summer Fun Pass. Hey there, how's your day?
1: Wonderful. Am I caller number 10?
0: Yes, you are. That means you're my winner.
1: Awesome. Woo-hoo. Thank you.
0: You're very welcome. What is your name?
1: Emma from Hemet.
0: Emma from Hemet. All right, that rhymes nicely. Well, Miss Emma, happy for you. You scored today's $50 gift card. 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
1: Oh, wonderful. I've been wanting to try that place. Thank you.
0: 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And you can bring a friend along. 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
1: Okay, wonderful, Mama Mia. Thank you so much.

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KDFM, today being June 2nd, it is primary election day here in California. Eric just recently voted, so did Tanya. Thanks for sharing, friends. Polls opened at 7 a.m. They're going to close at 8 p.m. Did you know you can text VOTE to 468-683 to find your local polling place?

0: Hoping you're having a smooth Tuesday afternoon after all. Taco Tuesday. Tacos are always a good thing, right? I think that's what my family's having for dinner. What's going on, Carrie? Nice to hear from you. Yes, I'm going to play Ella Langley for you in just a few minutes with Choosing Texas. Thanks so much for your request. And a lot of you text in the studio. Let's see. I know moms are so excited because kids are getting out of school and they want to shout them out. So Priscilla, what's going on, friend? She wants to shout out her awesome boys that just finished school today. Woohoo! Keegan finished second grade and Emmett finished kindergarten. They both received the top scholar awards in their class. Well, I'm really proud of your boys, too. I'm going to put them on my rock star of the day list coming up at 2:30 as well. And I hope you guys have an awesome school's out for summer day. That's always fun. So hopefully we're friends on social media. I just shared a video from Animal Friends of the Valleys right here in Wildomar. And today you can go adopt a shelter kitten. Yes, I know that it's like National Leave Work Early to Adopt a Shelter Kitten Day. So they're saying, get on down there. Run, don't walk. And there's a video with so many cute baby kittens. They're located just off of Mission Trail in Wildomar. $25 kitten adoption fees. And that's happening through this Saturday, June 6th. I also saw a post last night, and the San Diego Humane Society put free pet adoptions across California. It is Adopt a Pet Day, and that's happening on June 6th. And that means all adoption fees will be waived across many shelters across California. And this is a great thing because it's a statewide effect aimed at finding all these fur babies homes. So, you know, and freeing up the overcrowding in shelters. So check that out as well. We're all about finding fur babies and animals their forever homes. And go take a peek at these adorable kittens. I'm looking at the little tabby kitten. So cute. I want one. Oh, all right. Up ahead. More music. Also, you're listening for your cue to call if you want to cool off, beat the summer heat. Head to Not Soak City. We're sending you there all week long. It's a part of Katie's Summer Fun Pass. Get all your details by checking out KDFM.com.
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The Red Hot Chili Peppers keeping our midday moving here on KDFM. We're home of the summer fun pass. Can I get a woohoo? Veronica, this one's going out to you, girl. Hope it makes you do the happy dance. It's Bruno.

0: Adele, so beautiful. I miss hearing your voice. That is someone like you on KDFM, home of the Summer Fun Pass. It's Mamma Mia. Got more music, more variety on the way. We're going to hear from Madonna, a request in for Taylor Swift's Shake It Off. That's what I tell my kids whenever there's drama or something bother them. I'm like, you know what? Somebody said something. Shake it off. You got this. Look up. That's where all the good things come from. Anyways, just shake it off. It's my little life motto. I try to do that. It sounds a lot easier said than done, right? Veronica, thinking of you today, friend. You're a wonderful mom and grandma and all the things. So I hope you're smiling. I played this Bruno Mars music bed for you, too, because I know he cheers you up. So that's what I'm here for. And I have to say, you guys usually are rock stars, putting in all your rock star nominations. And I love chatting about all the positive, happy things going on in your life, your kid's life, your sweetie's life, your coworker's life. So we're going to do rock star of the day at 2:30 today. Would love to hear from you. Get those requests in. And I just have to do a big shout out to Gary Brown. He is an amazing guy and listener. He's brought us sweet treats in the past, lots of them. And Gary, I just appreciate you. Thank you. He sent in a thing saying, Mamma Mia, I've nominated you before as Rockstar of the Day, but I'm going to do it once again because you're cheerful and you're positive and you just have a great demeanor on the radio. And I enjoy listening to you. And you know what? I got to give you a round of applause, Gary, because yesterday was say something nice to someone today. And that just kind of carried over into today. So you just made my day. So thank you. Oh, I'm going to get choked up over that. It's a pleasure to be here. You guys bring me so much joy as well. So it's a win-win. We're having fun. Got the Summer Fun Pass hooking you up with Not Soap City tickets. Rockstar of the Day on the way. And would love to connect with you on social media as well. Look me up. Mia on your radio. I'm on Facebook and IG. And you know what? Sisters Cheryl and Carrie, we were talking about earlier. Today is National Rotisserie Chicken Day. Like, what do you do when you buy a rotisserie chicken? There's probably 100 different meals you could make out of shredding that chicken. And these ladies sent me a chicken tamale pie recipe. So I could shred that rotisserie chicken and make a really yummy tamale pie with my chicken. So thank you, ladies. I printed this out. I'm going to try it. I really am. That's one of my summer goals because we could get a break from school, get a break from sports. I'm going to try to cook more. I do like to cook. But, Veronica, popped up right now. You are a rock star. No, you're a rock star. Okay, you're a rock star. So see, we're all rock stars. We're in this together. So thank you so much. And but if you have a recipe or something you like to do with your rotisserie chicken, let me know. Okay, spread the love. Help a sister out, all right? A fellow mama, so I can make something different than my shredded chicken tacos.
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0: 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It's Mamma Mia. I hope you're having an awesome Tuesday. Beautiful day out. I'm kind of mesmerized right now watching our bald eagles up in Big Bear. It looks like such a nice day. Sandy and Luna are getting so big. Rumor has it, fledging season is upon us. Anywhere between 10 and 14 weeks, they can fledge. And Jeff Pope said somebody did some research and they think it could be around June 13th. So we'll have to see if that guess is right, if it's accurate or not. I can't tell. I'm pretty sure Sandy just did a really nice thing for her sister Luna. Luna had a piece of white feather caught in her beak and you could tell it was bothering her. She was trying to like get it out, rub it on branches and things. And it was so cute. Sandy saw it. It was a big, white, fluffy feather, probably from mom or dad. And Sandy bent down and just got her little beak and just pulled it out. She helped her out. I was like, that's a nice sister. It was a really sweet moment because most of the time they're like banging heads with each other and looks like they're fighting. So that was a very sweet moment. I love watching them. They're rock stars. Speaking of rock stars, it's coming up here soon at 2:30. You still have time to text the studio, nominate your coworker, your kiddo, your sweetie, your neighbor. Maybe you saw a random act of kindness. I want to hear about it. I'm nosy like that. Especially when it comes to something positive and good. The world needs more of it. That's what Rockstar of the Day is all about. 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My husband recently bought a truck. I say our truck. And he always goes, oh, no. It's my truck. You're going to hit a curb. Thought I'd make you laugh. Every truck he's ever bought, I hit curbs. I'm only 4'11". And then he's got to get a lift on the truck, right? And it's pretty high. So, yeah, I hit curbs because I can't really see over the hood of the truck. It's all good, though. Makes me look like a baddie driving that custom Chevy Trail Boss. So you might see me around town driving it. 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It's a pretty nice truck. But yeah, they're great over there. So thank you for sponsoring friends over at Paradise Chevrolet Cadillac in Temecula, Rockstar of the Day. I saw they actually had an employee today celebrate her 25th anniversary there. So we're going to be shouting her out. That is definitely rock star worthy. Would love to hear from you. 951-676-1013. I have yet to play the cue to call for these tickets to Not Soap City. Keep listening. That means your chance to win is coming up soon.
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I don't know why I'm looking at my computer here. It says Prince Raspberry Beret, but I'm seeing Raspberry Sherbet. Doesn't that sound good? Only me. Only I could see something that doesn't even sound like dessert, but then think about dessert. I was like, ooh, if I was having sherbet, I always like the raspberry flavor. Orange is pretty good, too. Not really a big lime fan, but sherbet sounds refreshing right about now. It is time for Rockstar of the Day. 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Proud to be your dealer of the year since 2014. 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You will get Rockstar treatment. You can roll out in a Rockstar ride. Not only that, they've been dealer of the year since 2014. Woohoo! So go pay him a visit. All right, today being June 2nd, I want to shout out all of our rock stars who are getting out there voting today with California's primary election. So all of you are rock stars.

Sounds like fun. Let's see here. Okay, this is pretty cool. Speaking of our friends over at Paradise Chevrolet Cadillac in Temecula, they are celebrating Tammy, their sales manager. Today's her 25th anniversary, and they really did it up for her, and I love it. They actually hooked her up with like a surprise party, and then they gave her Bronco Field tickets. How nice is that? And then they brought her family in to celebrate, and they had a cake and all kinds of stuff. So they are great to their employees. I love this. Congratulations, and thank you for your service, Tammy. 25 years, that is a great feat. All right, Hannah texted in the studio, said, Mama Mia, I'm so excited. Downloaded your mobile app. I'm taking a road trip with my besties. We're going to Utah. They're headed up to Bryce Canyon for a few days, and they're going to be hiking up there. Utah's beautiful. So go enjoy. Have lots of fun. Stay hydrated. Be safe. And then Dane graduated high school. So excited for him. He's actually going to Africa on a missions trip with his church. So be safe, buddy. Have lots of fun. And that is how we do Rockstar of the Day. Easy enough, right? If you know somebody or you want me to celebrate somebody, I will do so. I did have a few requests earlier for kiddos who are out on spring break. I'll shout them out in a few minutes. So hang tight. And I like this one. Turn it up. It's Somber with their latest Homewrecker.

0: KDFM, more music, more variety, and home of the Summer Fun Pass. Chris Donovan actually just was in Vegas, got to see Gwen Stefani perform at the Sphere. I know he said it was incredible. He'll have to share more with you. I'm sure he will. Speaking of which, he's on your radio next. He also has your chance to see The Chicks at Dolby Theater this November. Don't miss out on the fun. I remember seeing them way back in the day when they were the Dixie Chicks, and they're still incredible. So hopefully you score those tickets. There is a very likely chance that he's going to hook you up with Not Soak City tickets. Listen for your cue to call in and win. And before I go, I cannot forget to shout out Patty Hudson. Today was her last day of work until August. Woohoo! Rockstar move. And Claudia, her beautiful daughter Vivi, turned 20 today. So happy birthday to you, Vivi. And I hope you ladies have a great day celebrating. The rest of you, I'll chat with you tomorrow. Enjoy this beautiful Tuesday. And make sure you have tacos for dinner. I mean, come on, it's Taco Tuesday. We are KDFM.
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Hi, happy Taco Tuesday. Peace out, Mamma Mia. We'll see you tomorrow. Talk to you guys soon. I got some stuff coming up.

Olivia, Katie, 3103.9. I'm Chris Donovan. Happy Taco Tuesday. I've got concert tickets and a 4-pack to a theme park. Well, water park will be given out tonight. Hang on, I'll tell you what that is coming up.

0: 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More music, more variety. Happy Taco Tuesday. It's Chris Donovan hanging out with you. Follow me on IG, Chris_Donovan. But like I was saying, I have a pair of tickets to go see The Chicks. They announced two shows earlier this week at the Dolby Theater, November 1st and November 2nd. And if you want to go see them, just listen for me to ask you to call in. Now, you're like, who are The Chicks? Well, they're formerly The Dixie Chicks. I'm just trying to make it very clear. Also, a four-pack to Not Soak City will be on the way before 6 o'clock tonight. You're listening for that cue to call for your chance to enjoy 23 different speed tubes and body slides. Now, they have this really cool thing called a gold pass. So if you don't win with us, you can go to knots.com or go to kdfm.com, click on anything that says Knots Soak City. They got a pretty good deal on a season pass. You can go all summer long. But I will have your four-pack before 6 o'clock, so keep listening for that sounder. 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
2: Cajon Pass, the 15 northbound. This is right before the 138. Stalled car there, it's out of lanes and on the right shoulder. You are seeing some slowing from just before Kenwood Avenue. CHP is on the scene.
3: It's 85 degrees. Sunny conditions will continue for the rest of the day. Wind gusts are up to 12 miles per hour.
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I wonder if they ever called her. What's up? It's Chris Donovan hanging out with you. And if you want to find out new song that this young lady's putting out, hang out. My algorithm's coming up. It's Taylor Swift on Katie.

0: 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More music, more variety. It's time to check in with my algorithm. Today's National Bubba Day.
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0: And National Rotisserie Chicken Day. Shout out, Juan Pollo. Oh, best chicken.
3: Juan Pollo.
0: Well, if you're a fan of the Puppy Bowl, you know the Puppy Bowl happens at halftime of that big game every February now. Well, there's going to be a World Pup. Yep, you got it right. It's basically the Puppy Bowl for the World Cup. It premieres on LG channels starting on June 10th. Taylor Swift is releasing a song this Friday that is on the soundtrack for Toy Story 5. It's called I Knew It, I Knew You, which apparently is about Jessie the cowgirl and takes her back to her country roots. However, if you want to pre-order right now, she'll take your money. There's three different versions on her website that you can pre-order with different covers.
4: And the Masters of the Universe.
0: And the Masters of the Universe comes out this Thursday night, Friday, for all of us public people, but it is getting reviews right now, and apparently they're good. Jared Leto is Skeletor, and I don't know who anybody else is except Idris Elba's in there somewhere. Oh, and Deadpool's girlfriend. And a big happy birthday to Dana Carvey, also known as Garth from Wayne's World.
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8: Mira Loma, this is on the 15 southbound right at Cantu Galliano Ranch Road. Stalled car there, that's taking up the left lane. CHP is on the scene. Your drive is starting to slow up from just after the 10.
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Hey.

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Don't forget, I still have these tickets to go see the Chicks at Dolby Theater. Plus, you're listening for that cue to call for a four-pack to Knott's Soak City. 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

0: receiving the 2,845th star on the Hollywood Walk of Fame. That's Miley Cyrus right there with her song Flowers on KDFM. 101.3, 103.9, more music, more variety. How are you? I'm Chris Donovan hanging out with you. And like I was saying, Jeff Pope's going to have a pair of tickets, one pair, or the Jeff Pope Morning Show, this Thursday, going to be given out to 1969. It's a tribute to live classic music, classic rock music around that era. Now, I'm going to name off a couple bands they're going to be covering: The Beatles, Rolling Stones, CCR, Santana, The Doors, Steppenwolf, Deep Purple, The Guess Who, and more. So if you want to win those, just keep listening to the Jeff Pope Morning Show. Thursday, he'll be giving out those tickets. Now, this show is Friday night at the Cascade Lounge at Agua Caliente Casino in Palm Springs, so you got to be able to go. They're digital. I'll email them to you as soon as you win. And then you get to go hang out. And it's all part of our Summer Fun Pass here on KDFM, where we're giving out the best theme park tickets, concert tickets, fun stuff to do here in the Inland Empire, Southern California, all summer long. 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
2: Rancho Cucamonga. This is on the 15 northbound connector to the 210 eastbound. Crash involving a motorcycle. That's blocking that transition road. Your drive is starting to bunch up as you approach this area.
3: It's 85 degrees. Sunny conditions will continue for the rest of the day. Wind gusts are up to 12 miles per hour.
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Chris Donovan taking you through your Taco Tuesday here on KDFM 101.3, 103.9. I have these tickets to give out to the Chicks performing at Dolby Theater on November 1st. Still happening. And that's going to happen before 5 o'clock, and you're listening for that cue to call for Knott's Soak City, and that's going to happen before 6 o'clock. So keep this number handy, 951-676-1013. And don't go anywhere. We got the latest from Olivia Rodrigo coming up next.

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All right, you ready? Let's do this. Caller 10 right now to 951-676-1013. You're going to score yourself a pair of tickets to see the Chicks, formerly the ones that were related to that cup company, Dixie. You can win a pair of tickets to go see them perform at the Dolby Theater. They have two shows, November 1st and November 2nd. These are for November 1st. So again, caller 10 right now to 951-676-1013. Good luck.

0: It's Chris Donovan hanging out with you here on KDFM 101.3, 103.9. That's our unofficial mascot, I guess. Katy Perry, hot and cold. but before that, I was asking for caller 10 to give me a call, or at least all of you to call in to be caller 10, for a chance to score a pair of tickets to go see the Chicks, formerly the Dixie Chicks, at Dolby Theater on November 1st. It's the Take the Long Way 20th anniversary show. So let's get caller 10 right now. KDFM, who's this?
1: Hey, Chris, this is Rich.
0: Rich, how are you, man?
1: Doing good.
0: I have some good news for you.
1: Oh, that'd be great.
0: You're caller 10. You win.
1: Woo! All right. Thank you. That's awesome.
0: It's the Chicks, formerly the Dixie Chicks, performing at Dolby Theater November 1st. I keep messing that up.
1: Doesn't matter their name. They're great in concert, so.
0: Well, that's going to be a great show. Who are you going to take with you?
1: I'll take my wife, yeah.
0: All right. There you go. Date night. Make it a weekend.
1: It'd be a great weekend. Thank you.
0: You're welcome. Your next shot at a pair of tickets to go see the Chicks will be tomorrow on my show from 3 to 7. And don't forget, 4-pack, Knott's, Soak City. I'll be giving that out before 6 o'clock. The cue to call is what you're listening for when you hear it be caller 25. It's going to happen before 6, like I just said.
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3: Riverside. This is on the 91 westbound at Central Avenue. We have a crash and emergency crews there out of lanes and on the right shoulder. You're seeing some looky-loo delays right around the 60.
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